There was Dive with Under the Sun off Is the Is Are, and we started it off with Beach House doing Dark Spring off 7. You are listening to Nick at Night. Thank you for joining in. Let's just go right into some Kinks. This was my wedding song. This is kind of ironic. This is called Strangers.

All right. It was television with Venus off Marquee Moon. One more for you before the break. This is Pavement with Father to a Sister of Thought.

0: On Thursday, June 25th, WVMO is proud to present Concerts on the Shore at San Damiano Park, hosted by the Friends of San Damiano.
1: Hey!
0: As part of the Harry Whitehorse International Wood Sculpting Festival. Headlining is Lil Ed and the Blues Imperials, a 2024 Blues Hall of Fame inductee and Alligator Records recording artist that has thrilled audiences for nearly 40 years with scorching Chicago slide guitar, house rock and blues, and the infectious joy of every performance. 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More information about Concerts on the Shore on Thursday, June 25th at San Damiano Park is available at sandamianomonona.org.

William Onyebor with Fantastic Man off of Rock and Pop compilation World Psychedelics Classics Volume 5. So now it's time to shift gears. Here's some Creedence.

Thin Lizzy with the rocker of Vagabonds of the Western World. One more for you before the break. This is the Mark Lanegan Band with Methamphetamine Blues.

0: to keep on rolling. 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I don't wanna leave this heaven so soon.
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3: This is Mary Merle from Winnequa Road with the Monona Bird Report. In early June, migration winds down. Our well-traveled birds are now settling into a single-minded pursuit, raising their young. When you see a songbird this month, you can be confident it's breeding nearby and that whatever it's doing is related to nesting. One bird I encourage you to look for this June is the too little-known great crested flycatcher. This large, handsome flycatcher has a big gray head, yellow belly, and rust-colored tail. They are drawn to Monona with its edge habitat of large trees next to open spaces. But like so many great birds, they're easier to hear than to see. They typically hang out in the high canopy, foraging for insects, but their call, a rising breep, is loud and unmistakable. It sounds like this. The great crested flycatcher is also unique among our flycatchers because it nests in cavities, whether in a dead tree, an abandoned woodpecker hole, or a man-made nest box. Best of all, this bird brings us good news. It's one of the few species whose population has remained stable over the past 60 years. So good for them and good for us. This is Mary Merle with the Monona Bird Report, and I'm glad that WVMO cares about birds.
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Welcome back to Nick at Night. Thanks for playing us in there, Doug, with your something about a Toyota Tacoma. Well, here we go. Al Green.

Charles Bradley with "The World is Going Up in Flames" off No Time for Dreaming. We had Al Green doing "Love and Happiness" off Still in Love with You. Let's see, we got about 10 minutes left to see how we're going to fill that time. Got a few ideas, but we're going to start it with the Shins doing "Know Your Onion."

Johnny Cash with Personal Jesus, Depeche Mode cover. Okay, one more for you this evening. Thanks for joining me. This is the Stooges with Gimme Danger.

0: Hi, I'm Dean Rothman with your WVMO weather. It's 80 in Monona, overcast clouds. Tomorrow look for 80 with a low temp around 63. Your extended forecast calls for moderate rain on Saturday. 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
5: Information is not knowledge. Knowledge is not wisdom. Wisdom is not truth. Truth is not beauty. Beauty is not love. Love is not music. Music is the best.
4: Music is the best. I think music keeps our brains from leaking out of our ears. And on nights like this, when the air feels loose around the edges and the world seems ready to tilt just a few degrees without warning, it feels true enough. Here at the Listening to Records Club, we rely on music the way some people rely on streetlights, as a way to stay oriented when everything else goes just a little bit too dim. So settle in. Let the room get comfortable with itself. We're just going to float for a while, carried by whatever currents show up. Saddle up. Here we go.

Oh, no.

0: That was Can, a band sometimes called krautrock, sometimes called experimental, and sometimes called, what exactly did I just listen to? Whatever label works for you, they'll accept it. Before that, the tide just kept pulling us along into a quiet place carved out by Y Oak. Two Small Deaths, the name of the song. A song that feels like it's mapping out a small hidden room inside your chest. The strange momentum all started with Stan Ridgway, Into the Sun, from Snakebite, Blacktop Ballads, and Fugitive Songs. You might remember him from Wall of Voodoo, you know, Mexican radio, whoa. Stan always sounds like he's telling a story he hasn't fully decided on yet, but he knows exactly how to end it. Music has its own gravity, and it's working on us tonight. Let's lean into it. More LRC after the break.
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2: Hello, Monona. This is Sue Carr, and I'm in the WVMO studio with another edition of MG Study Hall. I'm here with School Board President Elizabeth Cook. I just watched your last school board meeting. My perception from that meeting is that we are moving in the direction of really focusing in on Maywood, moving away from Nichols, maybe, and kind of narrowing the scope after gathering all that information that we talked about last time, narrowing the scope to Maywood. Would that be accurate?
3: Yes, that's right. So we had a very great discussion as a school board. And in the end, the direction that it seems like we're heading, we'll talk about this again at the next meeting, is for us to really focus our efforts on Maywood first and kind of shelve everything for future time and place.
2: And when you say Maywood first, it also sounded to me like it was going to be maybe first steps a conversation with the city. Would you say that?
3: Yeah, I think it's pretty obvious through that board conversation, if you listen to it, that across the school board, we are very interested in engaging with the city of Monona and coming up with a mutually beneficial solution there. I think there's less appetite for a commercial sale or something like that.
2: Do you think you're going to feel pressure from people in terms of the amount of money you can raise through this? Like if you sell Maywood to the city, is it going to be a concern that you could have made more money selling it another way?
3: Based on all the feedback that we've gotten from the community and the conversations that I've had with folks, folks really see Maywood as a community asset and a Monona community asset specifically. And so I have faith and hope that we've moved away from this idea of how much money can we get out of it. I think we've been trying to be very clear as a board that offboarding any building is not really about solving long-term financial stability and some of the other challenges that are solving there, but really about how do we ensure things are moving in a way that's efficient, our liability and risk is off the books. So I think given that, plus it's such a community asset, I don't think it's going to be about the money. Mm-hmm. I really truly think it's going to be about how do we make sure that we retain this as a community asset that benefits kids and families in Monona.
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0: Welcome back to the LRC. I'm Steve Gotcher. Sometimes an artist doesn't just make music. They create a little pocket universe and invite you to step inside. That's the feeling I get from Thania Iyer, whose music has been described as a lucid daydream constantly melting at its edges. Honestly, I think that's underselling it. Their songs feel like thoughts plants might have if they had thoughts. Slow, patient, aware of everything. This is What Can We Grow That We Can't See From Here?

0: That's music from the fabulously talented Michael Hedges, who tragically passed away in 1997 in a car crash. The song is called Woman of the World. Just before that, we heard music from Talk Talk, a band that reinvented themselves so completely, it was like watching someone peel off their own shadow and walk away from it. We heard The Rainbow from Spirit of Eden. Fabulous record. Their second foray into whatever that sound was. Whatever you call it, it still holds. The set began with Thania Iyer and What Can We Grow That We Can't See From Here. We're drifting forward, letting each song hand us off into the next one, and we're not in any kind of a hurry. There's more LRC coming up.
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2: Hi, I'm Steve Martinelli, and this is the Monona Grove Sports Showcase. The eyes of the sporting world were trained on tennis in the fall of 1973. Bobby Riggs convinced the greatest women's tennis pro of the time, Billie Jean King, to face him in a winner-take-all match in the Houston Astrodome. For those not old enough to remember, the 55-year-old Riggs had long argued he was still better than the best woman in the world. While controversy surrounded the match, King won in three straight sets in front of a global audience. The battle spun off a local challenge. In August, Monona Grove sophomore Kevin Uphoff was badly injured in a farm accident, resulting in tremendous medical expenses. Teacher Paul Rush approached Popular Vice Principal Paul P.T. Thompson and suggested he challenge MG's Badger Conference tennis champion Betsy Borman to a Battle of the Sexes match, with the proceeds from ticket sales going to the Uphoff family. Good-natured teasing led up to a well-attended event. Borman entered the court on the shoulders of her teammates, while PT's entrance was highlighted by a cape and sequin tennis shorts. Just as Riggs versus King, the buildup was more exciting than the actual match. Betsy won easily, beating her enthusiastic but much older challenger 6-0-6-1. As the cheers faded, Principal Don Helsted challenged Borman to a match the following week. Helsted intended to prove himself a tougher opponent, and after presenting her with a bouquet of pink carnations, quickly won the first set 6-1. The real battle began in the second set, as it was obvious Borman's stamina far exceeded the 45-year-old principal's. After falling behind 5-3, Helsted rallied to win both the second set and the match. The exhausted Helsted immediately proclaimed that he was retiring from competitive tennis. Betsy Borman's athletic career continued, playing tennis at the collegiate level for the University of Wisconsin. The real winner in all of this was Kevin Uphoff and his family, as nearly $1,000 was raised on their behalf, thanks to a Silver Eagle family. I'm Steve Martinelli, and I'll see you at the game.
3: Coming Thursday, June 25th to San Damiano Park, WVMO is proud to present Concerts on the Shore, hosted by the Friends of San Damiano as part of the Harry Whitehorse International Wood Sculpting Festival. Headlining the show is Lil Ed and the Blues Imperials, a 2024 Blues Hall of Fame inductee, an Alligator Records recording artist who has delighted audiences for almost 40 years with his scorching Chicago slide guitar, house rockin' blues, and the infectious joy he brings to every performance. Concerts on the Shore at San Damiano Park are open to the public with food trucks, beer, and non-alcoholic beverages on site. More information about Concerts on the Shore on Thursday, June 25th can be found at sandamianomonona.org.

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1: Welcome back to the Listening to Records Club. I'm Steve Gotcher. In the 80s, Kip Hanrahan assembled a group of jazz and Latin music heavyweights as a backdrop for the poetry of Ishmael Reed, and they called the project Conjure. Three records, each one just a little bit different, all of them carrying the feeling of a late-night conversation that takes an unexpected left turn, and you just follow it. This track is from their last effort. It'll grind you up, but in a way that you won't mind. It's called Tokyo Women Blues.

0: George Clinton and the P-Funk All-Stars with Dr. Dre helping push the beat forward. If anybody gets funked up, it's going to be you. From The Awesome Power of a Fully Operational Mothership. A record title that always makes it sound like the album is about to take off without you. Just before, Universal Congress Of playing what some call punk jazz, like a brass section that has just enough caffeine to start making structural decisions. And we started this stretch with Tokyo Women Blues from Conjure. And somehow we ended up right here, miles later, still riding the same current. Funny how music does that. Lights go down, the world tilts, and suddenly you're deep in it without remembering exactly how you got there. Well, we can figure it out. There's another hour of LRC waiting just around the corner. You know you want it. And tonight, the music is free. So come on back.
1: Hi, I'm Dean Rothman with your WVMO weather. It's 72 in Monona, overcast clouds. Tomorrow look for 81 with a low temp around 64. Your extended forecast calls for moderate rain on Saturday. 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
0: Welcome back for the second hour of LRC. My name's Steve Gotcher. Glad you're along tonight. We're going to start out this second hour with an artist I found on the internet of all places. Her name is Carcy Blanton, and she's got this cheeky, irreverent vibe I just can't get enough of, and she writes some seriously great tunes. This one's called Twister.

0: Truth be told, I'm a huge Joni Mitchell fan. So when I found this album by Herbie Hancock, I was delighted and couldn't wait to play it. We heard Norah Jones singing with the late Wayne Shorter on soprano sax and Herbie Hancock at the keys from the album River, The Joni Letters, and the song Court and Spark. Unconventional jazz artist Patricia Barber before that, Modern Cool, the name of her record from 1998, and Love, Put On Your Faces. We began with Carsey Blanton from 2019. Her album is called Buck Up, and we listened to the song Twister. There's more music on LRC right after this break.
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2: Anytime is a good time to take your child outdoors for a walk on the wild side. Consider exploring the trails at the Edna Taylor Conservancy Park and the Aldo Leopold Nature Center off Femright Drive. Talk with your child about what you see. This is a natural way to learn. Look for birds' nests, spider webs, hollow trees, or holes in the ground. Ask your child, who do you think lives there? Why do you think they build their home there? Count the birds and animals you see. How many did you find? What colors were they? Is there a pond or stream? In warmer months, watch for dragonflies, fish, and frogs. Listen for the different froggy voices. In fall, enjoy the fall colors. Crunch through the leaves. Look for squirrel nests high in the branches and collect and compare nuts. Talk about what you see, the sights, the sounds, how things feel. In winter, discuss how ice is formed, how it acts as a blanket to protect the fish from freezing. Can you hear the ice cracking? Look for tracks in the snow and other signs of animal life. What kinds of plants do you see? Can you name them? If flowering, what colors are they? How many petals do the blossoms have? Are the leaves shiny or dull, pointed or rounded? If in seed, are the seeds sharp, prickly, fluffy? How are they different or the same? Learn to identify poison ivy and explain to your child why you do not want to touch it. Feel the bark on the trees. Is it smooth or rough? How tall do you think the tree is? Can you reach all the way around it? If not, how many arm widths does it take? Can you find any animal homes in the tree? Are there nuts on the ground? Are they something good for humans to eat? Do you see animal tracks? What animals do you think made them? Is the track bigger or smaller than your child's hand? When you get home, draw a picture of what you saw on your walk. Make a list of everything you can remember and compare the list to what you see the next time you take a walk on the wild side. Until next time, this is Wisconsin Master Naturalist Deborah Proctor encouraging parents and grandparents to get outdoors and learn with your kids naturally.

Welcome back to the Listening to Records Club. My name is Steve Gotcher. If you want to learn about new music, there's a couple of ways you can do it. One, go to your local record store and talk to people there. They'll tell you things once they know what you like. If going to record stores isn't your thing, then maybe subscribe to a music magazine. Look through the reviews and then listen to some things online and see what you like. Another is to ask people. And that's something I do often. And I used to frequent record stores all the time. Not so much anymore. But one day I was at my favorite record store on State Street, and I asked my friend Steve, "What are you listening to these days?" And he said, "Have you heard of Lisa Hannigan?" And I hadn't. So I bought her record. The record is called Seesaw. Lisa's music is like a warm hug. This is called Venn Diagram.

0: Oludara, who is an amazing cornetist. He's also a guitarist, and he's also the father of rapper Nas X. We heard his album From Natchez to New York, Harlem Country Girl. That came out in 1998. Jonathan Wilson, he's a songwriter and a musician and a frequent collaborator with Father John Misty. This album, called Fanfare, is his love letter to Crosby, Stills, and Nash, especially David Crosby. We listened to the song called Cecil Taylor, and we began with Lisa Hannigan and a song called Venn Diagram. The next set of music features a brand new album from one of my favorite groups in the last few years. They're called Big Thief. You're listening to the Listening to Records Club. My name is Steve Gotcher, and there will be more after this break.
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Welcome back to the LRC. Glad you're joining us tonight for a little musical ride. Elliott Smith passed away in October of 2003 when he was just 34 years old. And in spite of the fact that he lived in Portland, his music was the antithesis of grunge. Even so, people liked Elliott's music for his songwriting, melodies, honest lyrics, and his innovative guitar work. And his popularity has only gotten bigger in the last few years. This is a song from his 1998 album called XO. Tomorrow, Tomorrow.

That's Kate Bush from her album The Sensual World from 1989. And a song called Never Be Mine. Kate made an amazing return to the pop charts with her song Running Up That Hill, which was featured on the album Hounds of Love, and then featured last season on the show Stranger Things, which I understand is back on the air this year. Her follow-up record was The Sensual World. And we heard some stunning vocals on that piece from the Bulgarian trio. Just before that, the Getaway Drivers from their album Bellatopia from 2015, a song called Warning Bones, written by Madison Originals Bob Manner and Sheila Shigley, joined by some of Madison's best musicians. And then some new music from Big Thief, one of the bands I really love the most. My wife came home from work one day, and she had heard a song by this band and just loved them and put on their album Masterpiece, and we grooved to it, kept turning it up all evening long. Their new album is called Double Infinity, and we listened to Incomprehensible. And we began with Elliot Smith from his album XO and a song called Tomorrow Tomorrow. And that's going to be the last word for tonight's program. My name is Steve Gotcher. I'm glad you hung out with me for the last couple of hours, and I hope you can join me next week beginning at 8 o'clock on Thursday night for another couple hours of new and inspiring music. This has been the Listening to Records Club. See you next week. Take care of each other. Cheers.

0: Hi, I'm Dean Rothman with your WVMO weather. It's 72 in Monona, overcast clouds. Tomorrow look for 81 with a low temp around 64. Your extended forecast calls for moderate rain on Saturday. 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

Welcome to the Cheetah right here on 98.7 WVMO, the voice of Nona. This is your host, C-Sharp. Kicking off the show here tonight with Bad Phantom. That was the new Baby TV single. Bad Phantom comprises at least one member being Nick Boswell, friend of the show, friend of many people. I don't know where I'm going with this. But, Nick, he helped out us with some recording last year when his baby was due, like days beforehand. And then this single came out about a year later. So there you go. He's also the bassist. He's laying down some funky bass for Effects Loop, a local really good band. EFEX, I believe, LOOP. And he's also working at the Madison Music Foundry. If you want to take some good lessons, like I did. So, thanks, Nick. Oh, boy. I am recovering from a cold here. I apologize. I'm going to be a little brain dead tonight. So, let's just keep going with some music here. I found this other band. They started following me. They are from Green Bay, I believe. Yeah, Green Bay. They're called the Smart Shoppers. So let's smartly shop Simpin' USA. Pew.

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0: And in 1984, Bruce Springsteen's monstrously successful Born in the USA album was released. It went to number one, spawned 7 top 10 singles, and sold over 30 million copies worldwide. And that's today's WVMO Music History Moment. I'm Jeff Perry.
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The voice of Monona. This is your host, C Sharp. Welcome back. Came out the break there with the big one. Been meaning to play that song for a long time. This is a fantastic album by Circle Takes a Square. That was Non-Objective Portrait of Karma. Ooh, those drums. And wow, the poetic lyrics and stuff still get me 21 years later. I don't have time to say these days. I apologize. I am fighting off a cold. But yeah, we're gonna enter second period of the show. A little heavier than the first, and then we'll come out a little punkier than this one. Good friend Zach Budig of the Hypnic Church. He's been on the show a few times. And he sent me this song by Leah Meat Reagan Bunch, I think. This song is called Flounder. And hope you enjoy it.

0: Hey, this is Kevin Wilmot from Don't Mess With Cupid. I'm glad to support the coolest little station in the nation, WVMO.
1: Got milkweed? 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Tiny pink flowers are blooming on one of the most iconic milkweed varieties, aptly named common milkweed. Well known for their important relationship with monarch butterflies, milkweed plants provide the lone food source for monarch caterpillars. Milkweed is toxic to most animals, but monarch caterpillars have adapted, munching on the plant so that when they transform into adults, they also have the toxic properties. In fact, hungry predators only need to taste a monarch butterfly or caterpillar once to learn this lesson. 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

Welcome back to Jeter right here on 98.7 WVMO, the voice of Ma. No, nah. It's your host, C Sharp. And, hope you know who that is. That's The Clash with Wrong Umboyo. One of my favorite Clash albums. And that's a good one. I think when Taylor and I were trying to figure out which songs to play at our wedding, just her and I, me and guitar, her just singing. I think this one came up of a potential. And then it was like, I don't think we can do it justice. And so we chose two Violent Femmes songs, which I think turned out pretty dang well. So, we're in the final stretch of the show. Like I said earlier, we're going to do a little more, I guess you call it punky, a little more punk rock. I made a really big playlist for when This Is My Tragedy came on a couple weeks ago. And they ended up bringing all their own music, so I didn't have to use any of it. But I always like having a backup playlist just in case. You never know, And so we're tapping into that. We got some, got some good ones here, I would say so. We're going to go into Milwaukee with the Nunchucks, and then just kind of go from there. We'll see what I kind of feel. Sometimes I have a list going, and then I kind of move it around as we start hearing it. But we'll definitely start with the Nunchucks. And I do want to apologize. Earlier, I mispronounced the... I called it Leah Meat. The song played right after talking in the second period there. It's actually Lash Meat, Ray Gunn Bush. So, apologize to Lash Meat. Called you Leah. Anywho, thanks again for listening tonight. And we're going to do a pre-recorded show next week. So, tune in. It'll be a good one. I'll make sure it's fun. But, hope you have a great week. It's going to be warm tomorrow on the 28th of March, 2025. So if you're listening to this and it's not that date, then I'm sorry. It's probably not warm. Just based on probability of Wisconsin weather. But it should be like 78 or something tomorrow. So that'll be fun. All right. Have a great night. Have a great week. And we'll see you next time.

0: Hi, I'm Dean Rothman with your WVMO weather. It's 72 in Monona, overcast clouds. Tomorrow look for 81 with a low temp around 64. Your extended forecast calls for moderate rain on Saturday. 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
3: You've got to ask yourself one question. Do I feel lucky? Well, do you, punk?

Welcome to Wild Card Wax on 98.7 WVMO, the coolest little station in the nation. I'm Jukebox Julie, and for the month of June, I'll be doing four special shows where I randomly grab an old cassette mixtape. It seems that the ones I pulled are from the mid to late 90s, and tonight's show features music from late 1996 to early 1997. You just heard Blur with Beetlebum to start out the mixtape Britpop segment. The song was the lead single off their self-titled fifth album, and it emerged during the Britpop wars between Blur and Oasis. The next band, Suede, is credited with starting the Britpop craze earlier in the 90s and will play Beautiful Ones, the second single from their third album, coming up. And coming up after Suede is the Candy Skins with Car Crash.

This is Wildcard Wax with your host Jukebox Julie here on 98.7 WVMO. You just heard Suede and the Candy Skins. Car Crash was the second single off the Candy Skins' third album, Sunday Morning Fever. Like Blur and Suede, the Candy Skins were another prominent Britpop band during the 90s. The Britpop genre, of course, derives considerable inspiration from the Beatles, but also integrated new musical elements such as aspects of shoegaze. To finish up our Britpop set, we will hear Long Pigs with On and On. The song reached number 16 on the charts and was the fourth single off their 1996 debut album, The Sun Is Often Out.

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2: I am here in the WVMO studios with Monona's mayor, Nancy Moore, learning more about Monona. City council meeting Monday, June 1st. Number of items on the consent agenda, things that you do every year. Can you kind of break down what happened at the meeting?
3: You bet. The two things were on the consent agenda were facility use agreements with three entities that are pretty well known to listeners and folks here in Monona. Papa's Barbecue at Hoska Park, which we all know and love. Love that barbecue.
2: Oh, yeah.
3: The farmers market, also at Hoska, and Surf Shack kayak rentals that happens out of Schluter Park. And those are, you know, use agreements that we sign with them every year, making small adjustments if we need to, including the rental price that they pay us. So those are approved. And then the second thing was renewal of the majority of liquor licenses that we have here in Monona for the establishments all over Monona, whether they serve liquor or where they sell liquor, that the license commission reviews every year. And they all came up en masse for approval, whether it was beer, wine, or liquor.
2: If someone got a liquor license in January, it would kind of be prorated through now, and then it catches up, and then everything goes every 12 months?
3: Yeah, everything goes 12 months, and there's very few things that happen in the beginning of the year. If there are new licenses, then they would happen, obviously, at an off time of year, but otherwise, they're generally renewed all at once and one time a year.
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Welcome back to Wildcard Wax with your host, Jukebox Julie, here on 98.7 WVMO. All month we are doing Mixtape Madness, where I play my old mixtape cassettes from the 80s and 90s. This particular mixtape was given to me around May 1997 and favors music released within the previous 6 months. Starting out our segment, Mixtape Post-Punk was Depeche Mode with It's No Good. The song was from their 9th album, Ultra, and topped the dance charts in multiple countries. Next up, we have John Cope by the band Tok Tok, who are considered to have helped pioneer what became post-rock. The song was originally recorded in 1985, but not released until over a decade later as the B-side to I Believe in You. Following Tok Tok, we will hear Mark Etzel's In Your Life.

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You just heard Talk Talk and Mark Eitzel. Eitzel's 1997 release, West, features songs that were co-written and produced by REM's Peter Buck. Next up, we have post-rock singer-songwriter Ben Lee, who is apparently also known as DJ Dad Bod. Lee's second album, Something to Remember, was released in 1997. It received mixed reviews, with my favorite comment noting that he has yet to learn that every disappointment does not contain the makings of a great song.

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1: This is Mary Merle from Winnequa Road with the Monona Bird Report. In early June, migration winds down. Our well-traveled birds are now settling into a single-minded pursuit, raising their young. When you see a songbird this month, you can be confident it's breeding nearby and that whatever it's doing is related to nesting. One bird I encourage you to look for this June is the too little known great crested flycatcher. This large, handsome flycatcher has a big gray head, yellow belly, and rust-colored tail. They are drawn to Monona with its edge habitat of large trees next to open spaces. But like so many great birds, they're easier to hear than to see. They typically hang out in the high canopy, foraging for insects, but their call, a rising breep, is loud and unmistakable. It sounds like this. The great crested flycatcher is also unique among our flycatchers because it nests in cavities, whether in a dead tree, an abandoned woodpecker hole, or a man-made nest box. Best of all, this bird brings us good news. It's one of the few species whose population has remained stable over the past 60 years. So good for them and good for us. This is Mary Merle with the Monona Bird Report, and I'm glad that WVMO cares about birds.
2: Rat Boys, Adam Brule and the Space Burritos, Humbird, Willie Porter. 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

In case you are just tuning in, this is Wildcard Wax on 98.7 WVMO, and I'm your host, Jukebox Julie. That was Yola Tingle with Sugar Cube to lead our set on Mixtape Power Pop, with songs from an actual cassette mixtape from mid-1997. The song was off their eighth album, I Can Hear the Heart Beating as One, and the video features cameos from well-known comic actors. Next up, we have Fountains of Wayne and Silver Sun. While researching the show, I learned that Fountains of Wayne was a long decoration store in Wayne, New Jersey, and the band found the name amusing. I've Got a Flare was off their debut album, which was recorded in just 1 week for $5,000. Following Fountains of Wayne, we will hear Service by Silver Sun.

0: Please be ready to push your trolley over the ramp. You are approaching the end of the moving walkway.
1: 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I'm Jukebox Julie, and I'll be back next week with another round of mixtape madness. If you'd like more information on the show, head over to wildcardwax.wordpress.com, find show playlists on YouTube, or I'm on Facebook and Instagram as Jukebox Julie. You just heard Fountains of Wayne and Silver Sun as part of our segment on mixtape power pop. Silver Sun were a quirky Britpop band that never really achieved commercial success. We will end the show with two other such bands. This were a Scottish pop punk band until It to the Kids was off their debut album, The New Transistor Heroes. Then to end the show, we will hear Pollen with Tiny Shoes. It was the second song from their second album, and it reflects on financial struggles and the need to feed little ones. If you are out there tonight working late in order to feed your family, I hope good music made the time pass more quickly, and I'll see you next week. Good night.

0: Hi, I'm Dean Rothman with your WVMO weather. It's 73 in Monona, overcast clouds. Tomorrow look for 81 with a low temp around 64. Your extended forecast calls for moderate rain on Saturday. 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

That January 16th back in 1938 was a Sunday and a cold one. We didn't quite know what would happen, how we would sound, what the audience would think of us. Until they got there, we didn't even know how many people would be on hand. So we just went out and played. Our first number was Don't Be That Way, and you can hear the audience response in the record. That really made us feel good.

Hello and welcome to the 510th edition of Great Songs, Great Singers, and Big Bands. I'm your musical host, Rod Perry, and today, as usual, we'll take you back to the big band era with lots of great swing sounds. The Benny Goodman Band got us going with Don't Be That Way from the famous Carnegie Hall concert. Now, here's Frank Sinatra.

Jeff Perry here, inviting you to join me for This Week in Music History. I remember musical milestones from pop music history, celebrate musical birthdays, and take a special look at the Beatles. I play everything from John Coltrane and Miles Davis to Patsy Cline and Johnny Cash, Bob Dylan and the Monkees to T-Rex and Bowie, R.E.M. and Tom Waits to Sinatra and Ella Fitzgerald. You never know what you're going to hear. 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

Now, that one takes me back to my childhood. We had one of those little 45 RPM record changers and a small stack of 45s to play on it. And one of those records was the song we just heard with the vocal by Kenny Gardner, brother-in-law of Guy Lombardo. Also in the late 1950s, we would watch the Guy Lombardo TV show, which was on every week. Kids today wouldn't believe it, but we only had one channel to watch. Fortunately for us, Channel 8 in La Crosse had a wide variety of programs to view. And the Guy Lombardo show was one we enjoyed very much, and often featured was handsome, debonair Kenny Gardner.

Kay Kaiser and the band backed up singer Ginny Sims and some of her helpers to bring us the Ferryboat Serenade. Then Frankie Masters and his orchestra went all scatterbrain, including Frankie's vocals. And now we've used up most of the first segment of today's GS2BB show, but we do have time for Count Basie and his orchestra. They take us to the break.

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1: I'm Joe Martin from the VMO show. I'm here in the WVMO studios learning more about Monona with Monona's mayor, Nancy Moore. Big thing at the city council meeting on Monday, June 1st, approval of a precise implementation plan for that new development happening on Broadway, the building just east of WPS in front of the One City Schools building. What's a precise implementation plan and what's happening next?
2: That's right. So you may recall that there's actually a two-step, if you will, in front of the city council and also prior to the city council at the plan commission. The first is a general development plan. The second is the precise implementation plan. We just did the general development plan approval a few weeks ago. The precise implementation plan is exactly what it says or how it's titled, which is the nitty-gritty details, the lighting, the parking details, the landscaping details, the finishes on the building, the colors, etc. So that was approved by the Plan Commission, came in front of the council for first read on Monday night. This is a two-phase development. The first phase is two buildings, mixed-use buildings, including a total of 357 market-rate apartments, ground floor commercial space of about 13,000 feet, and a park, which we're actually going to be reviewing at a later date because we need to design it. The city has the authority and has been given the green light by the developer to put forward a design for the park. And the park is actually going to be over an acre. It's going to be like an acre and a half, which is, just to give people an idea, that's about twice the size or a little more than twice the size of Grand Crossing Park, which a lot of people are familiar with. And that the park will largely be paid for through what are called land dedication fees that the developer pays to the city, specifically to Parks and Recreation, for parks like this.
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in a cavern down by a canyon, excavating for a mine. There lived a miner from North Carolina and his daughter.

One of my all-time favorite singers, Bobby Darin, with a swing version of that old favorite, Clementine. Now, tomorrow, June 1st, marks the real beginning of the American summer season. Many have travel plans in June, July, and or August, just as we do. So whenever and wherever you travel, please do it safely. Take your time and enjoy the good old USA. Maybe at the ballpark.

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1: Bosworth Field, a baseball stadium near Stratford.
2: Hey, Bernardo.
3: I give you greeting, Antonio. Thou hast the starting lineups.
2: Aye. The batting orders duly signed by managers both.
3: Tis well. What o'clock is't?
2: Tis at the stroke of two.
3: Hark! The players come. To our appointed places shall we go. You at first and I behind the plate. This game depends on how you make your call. Farewell, until you hear me cry, play ball!
0: My excellent good friends, may fortune smile upon our enterprise this day. As manager of this most valiant club, I swear by all that's holy in our game, I shall not rest until the pennant over Stratford flies.
4: Hey!
5: Most noble manager.
0: Who calls?
5: 'Tis I, Richard.
0: Speak, O faithful Richard.
5: I pray you tell us.
0: I shall not rest until the pennant over Stratford flies.
4: Hey!
0: Most noble.

0: General Manager.
1: Who calls?
0: 'Tis I, Richard.
1: Speak, O faithful Richard.
0: I pray you tell us.
2: Hey!
0: Most noble manager.
1: Who calls?
0: 'Tis I, Richard.
1: Speak, O faithful Richard.
0: I pray you tell us.
1: I shall not rest until the pennant over Stratford flies.
2: Hey!
0: Most noble manager.
1: Who calls?
0: 'Tis I, Richard.
1: Speak, O faithful Richard.
0: I pray you tell us.
3: Sports reporters call. The noblest catcher of them all.
1: Alas, the mighty Rocky, he sits in yon locker room and mopes. And well, he might, but in these last 10 games, he has not hit the ball. Not even once. Yes, hitless has he gone, and 20 times has been called out on strikes. But soft, he comes.

0: think he led the league in RBIs, and now he reads the record book and cries. Oh, what a rogue and bush league slob am I. Is it not monstrous that this player here, what in a fiction, in a dream of passion, should gaze upon the record book and find that he has 10 games, hitless gone? Oh, cursed fate, that I who led the league should now bat 208. A hit, my kingdom for a hit. Once more to hear the welcome crack of bat upon the ball, and then to run from first to second, and then to third, and then to deep for home, to slide.
1: Aye, there's the rub.
0: There's a divinity that shapes her ends. Noble Rocky, give me your hand.
2: 'Tis gladly given.
0: Play well, valiant captain. Now remember, today's game is being televised.
2: Televised?
0: And the TV shall record each passing play.
3: TV or not TV, that is not the question. We shall play with might and main.
4: Yeah!
5: How goes the game?
0: Not well. 'Tis the bottom of the ninth with one away, and they do lead us by a score of 1-0. Who's next to bat?
6: 'Tis I, Mike Duff. Ready am I to do thy bidding, sire.
0: Then take thou thy bat and hie thee to the plate.
6: I go.
3: How goes it, cousin?
0: Our chances dim with every pitch. 'Tis one away. McDuff is at the plate.
3: Lay on, McDuff, and watch out for that breaking stuff.
0: A hit! A very palpable hit! Called that foul? A plague upon him, that ball was fair.
3: Fair it was indeed. You, sinner! That ball was fair.
7: That ball was foul.
3: So fair a foul I have not seen. Is it knave with heart as black as coat you wear upon your back? Get thee a pair of glasses. Get thee to an optometrist.
2: Would the gods had made thee more poetical.
0: Now is the summer of our discontent. 'Tis two away. Just one more chance do we have to win the game. Who's next?
2: 'Tis I.
0: 'Tis you? Marry 'tis. Come in, go, my friend, with aid divine, and hit that Pepsi Cola sign.

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1: But soft, here is the wind-up, here is the pitch. 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
1: He comes this way. 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

0: 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Is a tale told by an umpire, full of sound and fury, signifying 1-0.
1: Now cracks a noble head. 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
1: Exeunt with a flourish of bat boys.
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0: That's new music from Mike Campbell and the Dirty Knobs. 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

0: And this is part three of Great Songs, Great Singers, and Big Band, show number 510. There we heard the Glenn Miller Orchestra on a radio broadcast from the Café Rouge in the Hotel Pennsylvania in New York on October 7th, 1940.
1: Gee, the time is running out, and we haven't even played the polka.

Harry Como took us to a polka party. Then Joe Stafford confessed to her ignorance about you. 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

There we flew with the four lads from Istanbul all the way to Idaho. Benny Goodman and his orchestra with Dick Hames' vocal. Where did the show go? Where did the month of May go? For answers to these puzzling questions, tune in next week at the same hour for more great songs, great singers, and big bands. About an hour from now, you can polka to your heart's content with DJ Shotsky. And Wednesday night at 8 and again Saturday morning at 9, listen for Jeff Perry's This Week in Music History program right here on the coolest little station in the nation. Rod Perry saying so long for now. The Glenn Miller Orchestra takes us home with a beautiful Moonlight Serenade.

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1: 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It's 71 in Monona, heavy intensity rain. Tomorrow look for 87 with a low temp around 63. Your extended forecast calls for light rain on Sunday. 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
1: Hello, Monona. This is Sukar, and I'm in the WVMO studio with another edition of MG Study Hall. I'm here with School Board President Elizabeth Cook. I just watched your last school board meeting. My perception from that meeting is that we are moving in the direction of really focusing in on Maywood, moving away from Nichols, maybe, and kind of narrowing the scope after gathering all that information that we talked about last time, narrowing the scope to Maywood. Would that be accurate?
2: Yes, that's right. So we had a very great discussion as a school board. And in the end, the direction that it seems like we're heading, we'll talk about this again at the next meeting, is for us to really focus our efforts on Maywood first and kind of shelve everything for future time and place.
1: And when you say Maywood first, it also sounded to me like it was going to be maybe first steps a conversation with the city. Would you say that?
2: Yeah, I think it's pretty obvious through that board conversation, if you listen to it, that across the school board, we are very interested in engaging with the city of Monona and coming up with a mutually beneficial solution there. I think there's less appetite for a commercial sale or something like that.
1: Do you think you're going to feel pressure from people in terms of the amount of money you can raise through this? Like if you sell Maywood to the city, is it going to be a concern that you could have made more money selling it another way?
2: Based on all the feedback that we've gotten from the community and the conversations that I've had with folks, folks really see Maywood as a community asset and a Monona community asset specifically. And so I have faith and hope that we've moved away from this idea of how much money can we get out of it. I think we've been trying to be very clear as a board that offboarding any building is not really about solving long-term financial stability and some of the other challenges that we are solving there, but really about how do we ensure things are moving in a way that's efficient, our liability and risk is off the books. So I think given that, plus it's such a community asset, I don't think it's going to be about the money. Mm-hmm. I really, truly think it's going to be about how do we make sure that we retain this as a community asset that benefits kids and families in Monona.
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4: This is Lori from the Monona Senior Center. The mission of the Monona Senior Center is to provide those 50 and over with educational, social, recreational, health, and fitness programs, as well as volunteer opportunities. We strive to enhance the dignity, support the independence, and enrich the lives of and advocate for older adults.

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0: Well, hey, you know how it goes.
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1: Hello, and welcome to the Wellness Tip of the Day. I'm health writer Sarah Moran from the Frostwoods neighborhood. Today I'd like to talk with you about the heart lock-in technique. This is a simple three-step process that's been shown to lower stress and increase ease, calm, focus, and clarity. This technique was developed by the Institute of Heart Math, which studies the scientific connections between the heart and mind and uses

0: that information to create tools for happier, healthier, more fulfilling lives. So here's how it works. First, you focus on your heart center. Imagine that you're actually breathing in and out from the center of your chest and breathe just a little slower than usual. Next, activate a renewing feeling. For example, you could call to mind a place that you love to visit, a happy memory, or the feeling of a warm hug from a loved one. Last, you're going to hold and sustain that feeling, locking it into your body for 1 to 5 minutes. Imagine radiating that feeling inside of you and outside of you as well. And that's it. You can use this technique anytime you catch yourself feeling upset or stressed as a way to interrupt a downward spiral. And you can also practice it regularly as a type of meditation. For instance, making it a routine first thing when you wake up in the morning or on your lunch break or right before bed. The more you practice it, the more you can actually change the patterns in your physiology for the better, and then the easier it will be for you to shift into those renewing feelings. I'm Sarah, and I'm so glad WVMO cares about your well-being. I'm wishing you true health and lasting joy.
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0: Hi, I'm Dean Rothman with your WVMO weather. It's 69 in Monona, heavy intensity rain. Tomorrow look for 87 with a low temp around 63. Your extended forecast calls for light rain on Sunday. Listen online at WVMO.fm. 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
1: Hey, Bruce Rave here. 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
1: Any time is a good time to take your child outdoors for a walk on the wild side. Consider exploring the trails at the Edna Taylor Conservancy Park and the Aldo Leopold Nature Center off Femrite Drive. Talk with your child about what you see. This is a natural way to learn. Look for birds' nests, spider webs, hollow trees, or holes in the ground. Ask your child, who do you think lives there? Why do you think they build their home there? Count the birds and animals you see. How many did you find? What colors were they? Is there a pond or stream? In warmer months, watch for dragonflies, fish, and frogs. Listen for the different froggy voices. In fall, enjoy the fall colors. Crunch through the leaves. Look for squirrel nests high in the branches and collect and compare nuts. Talk about what you see, the sights, the sounds, how things feel. In winter, discuss how ice is formed, how it acts as a blanket to protect the fish from freezing. Can you hear the ice cracking? Look for tracks in the snow and other signs of animal life. What kinds of plants do you see? Can you name them? If flowering, what colors are they? How many petals do the blossoms have? Are the leaves shiny or dull, pointed or rounded? If in seed, are the seeds sharp, prickly, fluffy? How are they different or the same? Learn to identify poison ivy and explain to your child why you do not want to touch it. Feel the bark on the trees. Is it smooth or rough? How tall do you think the tree is? Can you reach all the way around it? If not, how many arm widths does it take? Can you find any animal homes in the tree? Are there nuts on the ground? Are they something good for humans to eat? Do you see animal tracks? What animals do you think made them? Is the track bigger or smaller than your child's hand? When you get home, draw a picture of what you saw on your walk. Make a list of everything you can remember and compare the list to what you see the next time you take a walk on the wild side. Until next time, this is Wisconsin Master Naturalist Deborah Proctor encouraging parents and grandparents to get outdoors and learn with your kids naturally.
2: 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This has been a public service message from 98.7 WVMO.

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0: Hi, I'm Dean Rothman with your WVMO weather. It's 68 in Monona, heavy intensity rain. Tomorrow look for 88 with a low temp around 61. Your extended forecast calls for moderate rain on Sunday. 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

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But without this single truth, it is only emptiness that I cast, a happiness that will not last. But I'm not here for that, for what does happiness help without this simple truth given to thyself?

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It was my sister Carolyn saying, Aretha, come by when you can. I've got something that I want to say. And when I got there, she said, you know, rather than go through a long, drawn-out thing, I think the melody on the box will help me explain.

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1: This is Monona Grove Study Hall, our show about the Monona Grove School Board and all things school board related. I'm Sue Carr, your host, and I'm here with Elizabeth Cook, president of the Monona Grove School Board. I want to ask you about the salaries, because I know that this has been a thing for you.
2: Yes, no one can see my face because we're on the radio, but it's so huge, Sue. Please attest that my face is huge and smile.
1: I'm attesting. So talk to us about where we've come from and where we are in terms of our salaries. Take it away.
2: Here's the most exciting thing. Last board meeting, we voted to officially raise salaries of all of our certified staff, so all of our kind of teaching staff, to the 75th percentile of the salary band of our comparables. Our comparables are other school districts in Dane County that are similar size, demographics, etc. And we compare ourselves not just in terms of staffing, but also in terms of academic achievement, attendance, all of those kinds of things to make sure that we're not only keeping pace, but the idea here is to, in a competitive market, to exceed. It was a promise that we made to the Monona Grove Education Association maybe a year and a half ago. I sat at a meeting and I said, we will get there. Mm. I am committed to getting there. The board is committed to trying. And through really great partnership between the board, the district administration, and the Monona Grove Education Association, we got there, which is incredible.
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And if I had gills and fins upon my back, you know I'd swim across that River Jordan, murky, cold, and black, if life was longer.

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1: This is Mary Merle from Winnequah Road with the Monona Bird Report. In early June, migration winds down. Our well-traveled birds are now settling into a single-minded pursuit, raising their young. When you see a songbird this month, you can be confident it's breeding nearby and that whatever it's doing is related to nesting. One bird I encourage you to look for this June is the too little known great crested flycatcher. This large, handsome flycatcher has a big gray head, yellow belly, and rust-colored tail. They are drawn to Monona with its edge habitat of large trees next to open spaces. But like so many great birds, they're easier to hear than to see. They typically hang out in the high canopy, foraging for insects, but their call, a rising breep, is loud and unmistakable. It sounds like this. The great crested flycatcher is also unique among our flycatchers because it nests in cavities, whether in a dead tree, an abandoned woodpecker hole, or a man-made nest box. Best of all, this bird brings us good news. It's one of the few species whose population has remained stable over the past 60 years. So good for them and good for us. This is Mary Merle with the Monona Bird Report, and I'm glad that WVMO cares about birds.
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0: Hi, I'm Dean Rothman with your WVMO weather. It's 69 in Monona, heavy intensity rain. Tomorrow look for 88 with a low temp around 61. Your extended forecast calls for moderate rain on Sunday. 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
2: I'm here in the WVMO studios talking with Nancy Moore. She is Monona's mayor, and she's come down to talk to me a little bit more about Monona today. Two great summer festivals, our biggest occasions coming up. Both of these Monona institutions could use a little extra help with volunteers from the Monona area.
3: They sure could, Joe. You know that in Monona, we have so many things that go on here that rely on volunteers. In fact, we just had a terrific Memorial Day parade. It was the largest parade we've had, and our police department is estimating that there were 14,000 or so people at the parade. These two upcoming festivals are the two biggies, though. The first is the Harry Whitehorse Wood Sculpture Festival that's happening on San Damiano from June 19th to the 27th. That will have 13 international artists coming in to carve, in addition to a whole lot of auxiliary activities. And you can imagine a festival that goes that long, which is to say over a week, we need a lot of volunteers. So I just want to give a shout out to the festival and make sure that people get it on their calendar or go to the website, which is harrywhitehorse.com, where they can sign up to volunteer. The more the merrier. It's super fun to volunteer, to get to know the artists, to connect with other community members. It's a terrific event and well worth your time.
2: And of course, the other event, Monona Community Festival, coming up July 3rd and 4th at Winnequah Park.
3: That's right. And just like the Harry Whitehorse Festival, as you know, the Monona Community Festival is 2 days, but there's lots of events within the festival. It's not just the fireworks. It's music. It's arts and crafts fair. It's the kids zone. There's the very enthusiastic wife Carrie, and of course the carnival for the kiddos and families. So again, the website is MononaFestival.com. They're looking for volunteers, and super time, super event. Encourage people to sign up.
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2: Got a minute? Here's what's going on around Monona. On Sunday, the Monona Grove High School will celebrate the class of 2026 at the Coliseum on the Alliant Energy Center grounds. 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

through 8th grade can sign up to play some wiffle ball on Wednesday from 1 to 3 at Winnequa Park Baseball Diamonds. 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Application materials for short-term rental permits are available along with information regarding updates to the city's short-term rental ordinance right there on MyMonona.com. 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

0: Hi, I'm Dean Rothman with your WVMO weather. It's 67 in Monona, heavy intensity rain. Tomorrow look for 88 with a low temp around 61. Your extended forecast calls for moderate rain on Sunday. 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
1: Hello, Monona. This is Sukar, and I'm in the WVMO studio with another edition of MG Study Hall. I'm here with School Board President Elizabeth Cook. I just watched your last school board meeting. My perception from that meeting is that we are moving in the direction of really focusing in on Maywood, moving away from Nichols, maybe, and kind of narrowing the scope after gathering all that information that we talked about last time, narrowing the scope to Maywood. Would that be accurate?
2: Yes, that's right. So we had a very great discussion as a school board. And in the end, the direction that it seems like we're heading, we'll talk about this again at the next meeting, is for us to really focus our efforts on Maywood first and kind of shelve everything for future time and place.
1: And when you say Maywood first, it also sounded to me like it was going to be maybe first steps a conversation with the city. Would you say that?
2: Yeah, I think it's pretty obvious through that board conversation, if you listen to it, that across the school board, we are very interested in engaging with the city of Monona and coming up with a mutually beneficial solution there. I think there's less appetite for a commercial sale or something like that.
1: Do you think you're going to feel pressure from people in terms of the amount of money you can raise through this? Like if you sell Maywood to the city, is it going to be a concern that you could have made more money selling it another way?
2: Based on all the feedback that we've gotten from the community and the conversations that I've had with folks, folks really see Maywood as a community asset and a Monona community asset specifically. And so I have faith and hope that we've moved away from this idea of how much money can we get out of it. I think we've been trying to be very clear as a board that offboarding any building is not really about solving long-term financial stability and some of the other challenges that we are solving there, but really about how do we ensure things are moving in a way that's efficient, our liability and risk is off the books. So I think given that, plus it's such a community asset, I don't think it's going to be about the money. Mm-hmm. I really, truly think it's going to be about how do we make sure that we retain this as a community asset that benefits kids and families in Monona.
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4: This is Lori from the Monona Senior Center. Tai Chi Classes with Gail will take place on Friday, June 5th and Friday, June 12th at 10:30 a.m. Tai Chi is a gentle exercise which originated in ancient China and has been shown to have many health benefits. Explore several forms, including Tai Chi for arthritis and fall prevention. The movements in this class are slow and gentle, and the degree of exertion and balance support can be easily adjusted, making it suitable for people of all levels. Gail Doty is a certified instructor with a background in physical therapy and a passion for facilitating wellness and aging while having fun doing so. No previous experience is needed, so these try-it classes are free. 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
1: Hi, I'm Steve Martinelli, and this is the Monona Grove Sports Showcase. The eyes of the sporting world were trained on tennis in the fall of 1973. Bobby Riggs convinced the greatest women's tennis pro of the time, Billie Jean King, to face him in a winner-take-all match in the Houston Astrodome. For those not old enough to remember, the 55-year-old Riggs had long argued he was still better than the best woman in the world. While controversy surrounded the match, King won in three straight sets in front of a global audience. The battle spun off a local challenge. In August, Monona Grove sophomore Kevin Uphoff was badly injured in a farm accident, resulting in tremendous medical expenses. Teacher Paul Rush approached Popular Vice Principal Paul P.T. Thompson and suggested he challenge MG's Badger Conference tennis champion Betsy Borman to a Battle of the Sexes match, with the proceeds from ticket sales going to the Uphoff family. Good-natured teasing led up to a well-attended event. Borman entered the court on the shoulders of her teammates, while PT's entrance was highlighted by a cape and sequin tennis shorts. Just as Riggs versus King, the build-up was more exciting than the actual match. Betsy won easily, beating her enthusiastic but much older challenger 6-0-6-1. As the cheers faded, Principal Don Helsted challenged Borman to a match the following week. Helsted intended to prove himself a tougher opponent, and after presenting her with a bouquet of pink carnations, quickly won the first set 6-1. The real battle began in the second set, as it was obvious Borman's stamina far exceeded the 45-year-old principal's. After falling behind 5-3, Helsted rallied to win both the second set and the match. The exhausted Helsted immediately proclaimed that he was retiring from competitive tennis. Betsy Borman's athletic career continued, playing tennis at the collegiate level for the University of Wisconsin. The real winner in all of this was Kevin Uphoff and his family, as nearly $1,000 was raised on their behalf, thanks to a Silver Eagle family. I'm Steve Martinelli, and I'll see you at the game.
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0: Hi, I'm Dean Rothman with your WVMO weather. It's 65 in Monona, heavy intensity rain. Tomorrow look for 88 with a low temp around 61. Your extended forecast calls for moderate rain on Sunday. 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
1: 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You ain't

0: And in 1983, U2 played in the rain at the Red Rocks Amphitheater in Colorado. The performance was released as the acclaimed concert film Under a Blood Red Sky. And that's today's WVMO Music History Moment. I'm Jeff Perry.
1: 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We've added a lot of new songs to VMO playlists. Hi, I'm Fletcher Keyes. Here's some of what you'll be hearing soon.

0: That's new music from Mike Campbell and the Dirty Knobs. Also new this week,
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1: Got a minute? Here's what's going on around Monona. On Sunday, the Monona Grove High School will celebrate the class of 2026 at the Coliseum on the Alliant Energy Center grounds. The graduation ceremony begins at 10 a.m. and will stream live on the Monona Community Media YouTube channel. It's wiffle ball season. It's Wiffle Ball Wednesdays with Monona Parks and Rec. Beginning June 17th and going through August 12th, players 3rd grade through 8th grade can sign up to play some wiffle ball on Wednesday from 1 to 3 at Winnequa Park Baseball Diamonds. More information and sign up are available at mymonona.com at the Parks and Rec tab at the bottom. 2026-27 short-term rental permits are due June 22nd. 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

0: 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It's 64 in Monona, heavy intensity rain. Tomorrow look for 88 with a low temp around 61. Your extended forecast calls for moderate rain on Sunday. 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
1: Anytime is a good time to take your child outdoors for a walk on the wild side. Consider exploring the trails at the Edna Taylor Conservancy Park and the Aldo Leopold Nature Center off Femright Drive. Talk with your child about what you see. This is a natural way to learn. Look for birds' nests, spider webs, hollow trees, or holes in the ground. Ask your child, who do you think lives there? Why do you think they build their home there? Count the birds and animals you see. How many did you find? What colors were they? Is there a pond or stream? In warmer months, watch for dragonflies, fish, and frogs. Listen for the different froggy voices. In fall, enjoy the fall colors. Crunch through the leaves. Look for squirrel nests high in the branches and collect and compare nuts. Talk about what you see, the sights, the sounds, how things feel. In winter, discuss how ice is formed, how it acts as a blanket to protect the fish from freezing. Can you hear the ice cracking? Look for tracks in the snow and other signs of animal life. What kinds of plants do you see? Can you name them? If flowering, what colors are they? How many petals do the blossoms have? Are the leaves shiny or dull, pointed or rounded? If in seed, are the seeds sharp, prickly, fluffy? How are they different or the same? Learn to identify poison ivy and explain to your child why you do not want to touch it. Feel the bark on the trees. Is it smooth or rough? How tall do you think the tree is? Can you reach all the way around it? If not, how many arm widths does it take? Can you find any animal homes in the tree? Are there nuts on the ground? Are they something good for humans to eat? Do you see animal tracks? What animals do you think made them? Is the track bigger or smaller than your child's hand? When you get home, draw a picture of what you saw on your walk. Make a list of everything you can remember and compare the list to what you see the next time you take a walk on the wild side. Until next time, this is Wisconsin Master Naturalist Deborah Proctor encouraging parents and grandparents to get outdoors and learn with your kids naturally.
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1: Hello, and welcome to the Wellness Tip of the Day. I'm health writer Sarah Moran from the Frostwoods neighborhood. Today I'd like to talk with you about the heart lock-in technique. This is a simple three-step process that's been shown to lower stress and increase ease, calm, focus, and clarity. This technique was developed by the Institute of Heart Math, which studies the scientific connections between the heart and mind and uses that information to create tools for happier, healthier, more fulfilling lives. So here's how it works. First, you focus on your heart center. Imagine that you're actually breathing in and out from the center of your chest and breathe just a little slower than usual. Next, activate a renewing feeling. For example, you could call to mind a place that you love to visit, a happy memory, or the feeling of a warm hug from a loved one. Last, you're going to hold and sustain that feeling, locking it into your body for 1 to 5 minutes. Imagine radiating that feeling inside of you and outside of you as well. And that's it. You can use this technique anytime you catch yourself feeling upset or stressed as a way to interrupt a downward spiral. And you can also practice it regularly as a type of meditation. For instance, making it a routine first thing when you wake up in the morning or on your lunch break or right before bed. The more you practice it, the more you can actually change the patterns in your physiology for the better, and then the easier it will be for you to shift into those renewing feelings. I'm Sarah, and I'm so glad WVMO cares about your well-being. I'm wishing you true health and lasting joy.
2: 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Cribbage is played on Fridays at 9, and Sheepshead is played on Fridays as well at 12:30. If you are an American-style Mahjong enthusiast, there is a group that meets on Thursdays from 1 to 4 at the Monona Public Library. American-style Mahjong is the four-person game using 152 tiles. All levels are welcome, and they will even teach beginners. You will need to bring your own 2022 NMJL card and contact Linda Finn at 608-345-3033 for more information. 98.

0: Hi, I'm Dean Rothman with your WVMO weather. It's 64 in Monona, heavy intensity rain. Tomorrow look for 88 with a low temp around 61. Your extended forecast calls for moderate rain on Sunday. 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
2: I am here in the WVMO studios with Monona's mayor, Nancy Moore, learning more about Monona. City council meeting Monday, June 1st. Number of items on the consent agenda, things that you do every year. Can you kind of break down what happened at the meeting?
3: You bet. The two things were on the consent agenda were facility use agreements with three entities that are pretty well known to listeners and folks here in Monona. Papa's Barbecue at Hoska Park, which we all know and love that barbecue.
2: Oh, yeah.
3: The farmer's market, also at Hoska, and Surf Shack Kayak Rentals that happens out of Schluter Park. And those are, you know, use agreements that we sign with them every year, making small adjustments if we need to, including the rental price that they pay us. So those are approved. And then the second thing was renewal of the majority of liquor licenses that we have here in Monona for the establishments all over Monona, whether they serve liquor or where they sell liquor, that the license commission reviews every year. And they all came up en masse for approval, whether it was beer, wine, or liquor.
2: If someone got a liquor license in January, it would kind of be prorated through now, and then it catches up, and then everything goes every 12 months?
3: Yeah, everything goes 12 months, and there's very few things that happen in the beginning of the year. If there are new licenses, then they would happen, obviously, at an off time of year, but otherwise, they're generally renewed all at once and one time a year.
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Hey, this is Dee from McFarland. Thanks to WVMO and the Friends of San Damiano, I'm heading to the concerts on the shore with Lil Ed and the Blues Imperials on June 25th. Hope to see you there.

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1: Got a minute? Here's what's going on around Monona. On Sunday, the Monona Grove High School will celebrate the class of 2026 at the Coliseum on the Alliant Energy Center grounds. The graduation ceremony begins at 10 a.m. and will stream live on the Monona Community Media YouTube channel. It's wiffle ball season. It's Wiffle Ball Wednesdays with Monona Parks and Rec. Beginning June 17th and going through August 12th, players 3rd grade through 8th grade can sign up to play some wiffle ball on Wednesday from 1 to 3 at Winnequa Park Baseball Diamonds. More information and sign up are available at mymonona.com at the Parks and Rec tab at the bottom. 2026-27 short-term rental permits are due June 22nd. Application materials for short-term rental permits are available along with information regarding updates to the city's short-term rental ordinance right there on mymonona.com. 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

0: Hi, I'm Dean Rothman with your WVMO weather. It's 64 in Monona, heavy intensity rain. Tomorrow look for 89 with a low temp around 63. Your extended forecast calls for moderate rain on Sunday. 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
3: 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And since we're now in June, and it seems like a great time for me to do my train show. And like any good train show, it starts with a bus. So I trust you can make the necessary adjustments. Here's Patty Griffin.

You're tuned in to Donuts of Champions here on WVMO 98.7 FM, the voice of Monona. It's my train show to celebrate summer, to celebrate, just getting out and seeing the road or the rail, as the case may be. Mabel Scott from the Men Are Like Streetcars 2-CD collection, Women Blues Singers, 1928 to 1969. Boogie Woogie Choo Choo Train. Little Ray Charles for you from The Birth of Soul, 1952 to 1959. Get on the right track. And Patty Griffin with a song about a bus, Stay on the Ride. Children Running Through is the name of her release. Now here's Tom Waits.

0: 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Who shoot the guns? And which one are you?
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Now, if you listen to the show ever regularly, and hopefully a few of you do, you'll notice that I don't often do a theme show. 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

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You put me on a morning train. You put me on a morning train. Ain't no need to explain.

Brother Ray, what do you mean by what did I say? You put me on a morning train.

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Constantinople is a mighty long word. Got three more letters and Mockingbird, you put me on a morning train. You put me on a morning train.

train in the distance, everybody thinks it's true. Everybody loves the sound of a train.

Paul Simon from a collection of his called Negotiations and Love Songs, 1971 to 1986. Him before that from Rabbit Songs with Betting on Trains. And also in the set, John Prine from Fair and Square with Morning Train. 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It's Donuts of Champions here on WVMO.

0: Milkweed is toxic to most animals, but monarch caterpillars have adapted, munching on the plants so that when they transform into adults, they also have the toxic properties. 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
1: 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Today we're doing my train show. Katrina is traveling back home by train to Virginia, and she currently is somewhere in the West Virginia state. And so to honor the journey, we're playing all train music all the hour. Next song is Ruth Brown. She's got this album out called R Plus B, Ruth Equals Ruth Brown. And boy, this song is just one of my favorites of all time. That train don't stop here anymore.

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He really gonna need it. I don't care. 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

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I have heard this too many times. This doesn't really make sense. You know, he insults my intelligence. I'll get up there and drive the damn train myself, take him out of here, wherever it is he wants to go. 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

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Don't do it. What's your next stop? Can I pay you? Don't stop. Just keep on through and you get there. Just a little stop. That ain't all that important. I doubt seriously if there's anybody there to get on. Just take this man wherever it is that you will take him. To the end of the line, however far that is. Thank you very much. And you're on your way back. You can stop in if you ain't got nothing to do. You ain't bad to look at yourself. A little empty space here now. I mean, we can talk about it. I may get on the train and go with you to the other end of the line. That is, depending on how strong a line you got. Come on now. You know, but what you gonna say? Oh, that's nice. Thank you. Oh, darling. When you come back, blow the whistle. I'll be standing by the track. I got something to talk to you about, baby. You ain't heard no story till you hear mine. You know what? I'll sing, I'll put you on music. You want a little good voice on there? People need something nice to listen to. I can sing a little bit. Ooh, night train, cold train, baby, slow train, soul train. Just put this man on any train. Get him out of here. No good thing, take him out of here. Caboose, put him on the caboose. Tail end of the train, I don't care where he is. Just don't slow down, for goodness sake, don't slow down. I'm feeling better already. Blow the whistle. Keep on by, baby. I'll catch you on your way back. Round trip. I'll pay for the ticket like I told you. You can trust me. Just take that man with you wherever you go. Take him out of here. Train don't need to stop here no more. Bye. See you.

I feel like I was sort of obligated to throw that one in there. You can't do a train show without the Monkees doing Last Train to Clarksville. That comes from a collection called Then and Now, The Best of the Monkees. Before that, Michelle Shocked from Short, Sharp, Shocked with If Love Was a Train. And that about wraps it up for another edition of Donuts of Champions, my train show on Friday morning from 9 until 10 a.m. I'll be back next week for another edition of Donuts of Champions right here on WVMO. I'll close with a song from Big Bill Brunzi. Have a great weekend.

0: Hi, I'm Dean Rothman with your WVMO weather. It's 65 in Monona, heavy intensity rain. Tomorrow look for 89 with a low temp around 63. Your extended forecast calls for moderate rain on Sunday. 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
2: I'm here in the WVMO studios learning more about Monona with Monona's mayor, Nancy Moore. Big thing at the city council meeting on Monday, June 1st, approval of a precise implementation plan for that new development happening on Broadway, the building just east of WPS in front of the One City Schools building. What's a precise implementation plan and what's happening next?
3: That's right. So you may recall that there's actually a two-step, if you will, in front of the city council and also prior to the city council at the plan commission. The first is a general development plan. The second is the precise implementation plan. We just did the general development plan approval a few weeks ago. The precise implementation plan is exactly what it says or how it's titled, which is the nitty-gritty details, the lighting, the parking details, the landscaping details, the finishes on the building, the colors, etc. So that was approved by the Plan Commission, came in front of the council for first read on Monday night. This is a two-phase development. The first phase is two buildings, mixed-use buildings, including a total of 357 market-rate apartments, ground floor commercial space of about 13,000 feet, and a park, which we're actually going to be reviewing at a later date because we need to design it. The city has the authority and has been given the green light by the developer to put forward a design for the park. And the park is actually going to be over an acre. It's going to be like an acre and a half, which is, just to give people an idea, that's about twice the size or a little more than twice the size of Grand Crossing Park, which a lot of people are familiar with. And that the park will largely be paid for through what are called land dedication fees that the developer pays to the city, specifically to Parks and Recreation, for parks like this.
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4: Coming Thursday, June 25th to San Damiano Park, WVMO is proud to present Concerts on the Shore, hosted by the Friends of San Damiano, as part of the Harry Whitehorse International Wood Sculpting Festival. Headlining the show is Lil Ed and the Blues Imperials, a 2024 Blues Hall of Fame inductee, an Alligator Records recording artist who has delighted audiences for almost 40 years with his scorching Chicago slide guitar, house rockin' blues, and the infectious joy he brings to every performance. Concerts on the Shore at San Damiano Park are open to the public with food trucks, beer, and non-alcoholic beverages on site. More information about Concerts on the Shore on Thursday, June 25th can be found at sandamianomonona.org.

0: Hey, this is Kevin Wilmot from the Gamma Ray Bar. I'm so honored to support WVMO, the coolest little station in the nation. 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
1: Got a minute? Here's what's going on around Monona. On Sunday, the Monona Grove High School will celebrate the class of 2026 at the Coliseum on the Alliant Energy Center grounds. The graduation ceremony begins at 10 a.m. and will stream live on the Monona Community Media YouTube channel. It's wiffle ball season. It's Wiffle Ball Wednesdays with Monona Parks and Rec. Beginning June 17th and going through August 12th, players 3rd grade through 8th grade can sign up to play some wiffle ball on Wednesday from 1 to 3 at Winnequa Park Baseball Diamonds. More information and sign up are available at mymonona.com at the Parks and Rec tab at the bottom. 2026-27 short-term rental permits are due June 22nd. 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

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Like the first rose of spring, auburn hair like a sunrise,

0: Hi, I'm Dean Rothman with your WVMO weather. It's 67 in Monona, heavy intensity rain. Tomorrow look for 89 with a low temp around 63. Your extended forecast calls for moderate rain on Sunday. 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
1: Hello, Monona. This is Sukar, and I'm in the WVMO studio with another edition of MG Study Hall. I'm here with School Board President Elizabeth Cook. I just watched your last school board meeting. My perception from that meeting is that we are moving in the direction of really focusing in on Maywood, moving away from Nichols, maybe, and kind of narrowing the scope after gathering all that information that we talked about last time, narrowing the scope to Maywood. Would that be accurate?
2: Yes, that's right. So we had a very great discussion as a school board. And in the end, the direction that it seems like we're heading, we'll talk about this again at the next meeting, is for us to really focus our efforts on Maywood first and kind of shelve everything for future time and place.
1: And when you say Maywood first, it also sounded to me like it was going to be maybe first steps a conversation with the city. Would you say that?
2: Yeah, I think it's pretty obvious through that board conversation, if you listen to it, that across the school board, we are very interested in engaging with the city of Monona and coming up with a mutually beneficial solution there. I think there's less appetite for a commercial sale or something like that.
1: Do you think you're going to feel pressure from people in terms of the amount of money you can raise through this? Like if you sell Maywood to the city, is it going to be a concern that you could have made more money selling it another way?
2: Based on all the feedback that we've gotten from the community and the conversations that I've had with folks, folks really see Maywood as a community asset and a Monona community asset specifically. And so I have faith and hope that we've moved away from this idea of how much money can we get out of it. I think we've been trying to be very clear as a board that offboarding any building is not really about solving long-term financial stability and some of the other challenges that are solving there, but really about how do we ensure things are moving in a way that's efficient? Our liability and risk is off the books. So I think given that, plus it's such a community asset, I don't think it's going to be about the money. Mm-hmm. I really, truly think it's going to be about how do we make sure that we retain this as a community asset that benefits kids and families in Monona.
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1: This is Eric the Red from Organized. 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

0: Hi, I'm Dean Rothman with your WVMO weather. It's 68 in Monona, heavy intensity rain. Tomorrow look for 89 with a low temp around 63. Your extended forecast calls for moderate rain on Sunday. 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
4: 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I thought it would be fun to play some of the biggest Billboard R&B hits of 1960. 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

Walkin' to New Orleans is one of Fats Domino's best-known songs. Released on the Imperial label, it reached number 2 on the Billboard R&B chart and number 6 on the pop chart. 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I'm Jeff Perry, spinning some of the biggest tunes on the Billboard R&B chart in 1960. Bill Black was the original bass player in Elvis Presley's group. When he parted ways with the future king of rock and roll, he formed Bill Black's Combo, and their song, Smokey Part 2, was a number one R&B hit in 1960.

0: good way.
1: And I'd love to rock. How about you?
0: Baby, you got what it takes.
1: Ain't that so? You dig the rock?
0: I say.
1: Cool.
0: Stay out of my spot.
1: Oh, yeah. Oh, yeah. Yeah, I like your spot, though, you know.
0: All right.
1: All right.
0: You got it, man.

Drifters with Benny King singing lead, Save the Last Dance for Me, number one on both the Billboard R&B chart and the Hot 100. And before that, two giants singing a duet, Dinah Washington and Brooke Benton with A Rockin' Good Way to Mess Around and Fall in Love, an R&B number one in 1960. 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His real name was John Henry Kendricks, but music fans know him as Hank Ballard. With his group The Midnighters, he topped the R&B chart with Let's Go, Let's Go, Let's Go, which also made number six on the pop chart.

Maurice Williams and the Zodiacs with Stay, a number 3 R&B chart hit, and at 1 minute 36 seconds long, the shortest song ever to top the Billboard Hot 100. In 1960, she wasn't yet the Queen of Soul, but Aretha Franklin was making a name for herself with songs like this one, Today I Sing the Blues, number 10 on the R&B chart and produced by John Hammond.

Produced by Alan Toussaint. Oop Boop A Doo, Part 1 by Jesse Hill. Peaked at number 3 on the R&B chart and number 28 on the pop chart.

You Talk Too Much by Joe Jones, released on Rick Records, was co-written by Reginald Hall, who was the brother-in-law of Fats Domino. And that just about wraps up this edition of the VMO Show. I'm Jeff Perry, and I invite you to join me for This Week in Music History, heard right here on WVMO, Wednesday nights at 8 and Saturday mornings at 9. We have time for one more R&B hit from 1960, and it's a biggie. This song was written and originally recorded by Hank Ballard, but in the hands of Chubby Checker, it started a years-long dance craze and reached number 2 on the R&B chart and was number 1 on the Hot 100. It entered the chart and again topped the pop chart in 1962. I'm talking about, of course, The Twist.

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0: Hi, I'm Dean Rothman with your WVMO weather. It's 69 in Monona, heavy intensity rain. Tomorrow look for 89 with a low temp around 63. Your extended forecast calls for moderate rain on Sunday. 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

That's new from the Milk Carton Kids, whose latest song takes its title from an old phrase for seeing the bright side of a bad situation. You'll hear it in its entirety a little bit later in the show, along with several more new Americana songs, including one from the duo called White Horse, returning after several years with a song inspired by the uncertainty of modern life, and Casey Musgraves introducing the title track from a brand new album that marks the beginning of a new chapter in her career. But we'll start with a songwriter whose resilience has become almost as remarkable as his music. Joshua Ray Walker recently returned to recording after successfully battling colon cancer, and his latest work reflects a renewed appreciation for life and second chances. From Joshua Ray Walker, this is Shoot Me Straight on the New Music Discovery Show on WVMO.

Joshua Ray Walker wrote much of his recent music while recovering from cancer treatment, and that song, Shoot Me Straight, reflects the direct, honest storytelling that has become his trademark. That song is on Joshua Ray Walker's new album, Ain't Dead Yet, which was released at the end of last month. Next, on the New Music Discovery Show, Mike Campbell and the Dirty Knobs. Campbell spent decades as Tom Petty's right-hand man in the Heartbreakers, which is why this one might sound a lot like it could be a Heartbreakers tune. From Mike Campbell and the Dirty Knobs, it's No Regrets on the New Music Discovery Show on WVMO.

wrong place at the wrong time. Hatred is a curse and prejudice.

Mike Campbell says many of his recent songs reflect lessons learned over a lifetime in music, and this track, No Regrets, is built around that idea of moving forward without looking back. That song is on the upcoming album Mission of Mercy from Mike Campbell and the Dirty Knobs, due on June 12th. So every song that you hear on the new Music Discovery Show is a new release that we added just this week to VMO playlists. I'm Fletcher Keyes. Next is the artist River Shook, formerly Sarah Shook of Sarah Shook and the Disarmers. River Shook is an artist whose songwriting often explores identity, transformation, and belonging. This new song blends those themes with imagery rooted in Southern life. From River Shook, this is Country Angel on the new Music Discovery Show on WVMO.

River Shook has built a reputation for deeply personal songwriting that draws from lived experience and Southern storytelling traditions. That song, Country Angel, will be on a new self-titled album coming on June 26th. Next, on the New Music Discovery Show on WVMO, William Alexander, who is a songwriter whose work often focuses on family, geography, and the connections between people and place. This new song reflects on what matters most when life changes unexpectedly. From William Alexander, it's All I Stand to Lose on the New Music Discovery Show on WVMO.

0: William Alexander's writing often combines personal reflection with vivid landscape imagery. That song, All I Stand to Lose, is on his new album, All Along the Boundary Line, which is available now. So this is how it works on this show, the New Music Discovery Show. If you listen to the whole show, by the end of it, you will have heard every one of the new Americana songs we added this week to VMO playlists. Coming up in just a moment, the Milk Carton Kids, with a song inspired by an old expression about finding optimism in difficult circumstances. Also, the duo White Horse returns with a song that examines uncertainty and the search for meaning during unsettled times. And Kacey Musgraves introduces the title track from her new album, exploring change, transition, and finding one's footing when life takes an unexpected turn. It's all coming up right after the break.
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2: Any time is a good time to take your child outdoors for a walk on the wild side. Consider exploring the trails at the Edna Taylor Conservancy Park and the Aldo Leopold Nature Center off Femwright Drive. Talk with your child about what you see. This is a natural way to learn. Look for birds' nests, spider webs, hollow trees, or holes in the ground. Ask your child, who do you think lives there? Why do you think they build their home there? Count the birds and animals you see. How many did you find? What colors were they? Is there a pond or stream? In warmer months, watch for dragonflies, fish, and frogs. Listen for the different froggy voices. In fall, enjoy the fall colors. Crunch through the leaves. Look for squirrel nests high in the branches and collect and compare nuts. Talk about what you see, the sights, the sounds, how things feel. In winter, discuss how ice is formed, how it acts as a blanket to protect the fish from freezing. Can you hear the ice cracking? Look for tracks in the snow and other signs of animal life. What kinds of plants do you see? Can you name them? If flowering, what colors are they? How many petals do the blossoms have? Are the leaves shiny or dull, pointed or rounded? If in seed, are the seeds sharp, prickly, fluffy? How are they different or the same? Learn to identify poison ivy and explain to your child why you do not want to touch it. Feel the bark on the trees. Is it smooth or rough? How tall do you think the tree is? Can you reach all the way around it? If not, how many arm widths does it take? Can you find any animal homes in the tree? Are there nuts on the ground? Are they something good for humans to eat? Do you see animal tracks? What animals do you think made them? Is the track bigger or smaller than your child's hand? When you get home, draw a picture of what you saw on your walk. Make a list of everything you can remember and compare the list to what you see the next time you take a walk on the wild side. Until next time, this is Wisconsin Master Naturalist Deborah Proctor encouraging parents and grandparents to get outdoors and learn with your kids naturally.
3: 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Wanakee Big Band returns to kick off the festivities on July 7th at 6:30 p.m. at the Monona Dream Park Shelter. Subsequent concert dates and bands are as follows, with food carts and vendors lining up at 5:30 and concerts running from 6:30 to 8 p.m. Acid Rock Tribute Band Compact Deluxe is set to perform on Tuesday, July 14th. Brass Knuckles, a local jazz quintet new to the lineup, will play on Tuesday, July 21st. Monona's own Carl Davick and his band of classical musicians will close out the concert series on Tuesday, July 28th at the gazebo in Winnequa Park. We look forward to seeing you for food, fun, and great music Tuesday evenings in July.

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I'm Fletcher Keyes. Next is the Milk Carton Kids, the Grammy-nominated duo of Kenneth Pattingale and Joey Ryan, whose music often balances intricate guitar work with thoughtful songwriting. From the Milk Carton Kids, this is called Blinded and Smiling on the New Music Discovery Show on WVMO.

The phrase blinded and smiling has long been used to describe someone finding happiness despite difficult circumstances, and the Milk Carton Kids use that idea as the foundation for this track. It's from their new album, Lost Cause, Lover Fool, available now. Next, on the new Music Discovery Show, the duo White Horse from Canada. It's Luke Doucette and Melissa McClelland. Their music often blends Americana, folk, rock, and even some fairly atmospheric storytelling, including what you'll hear on this track from White Horse. It's called Please Tell the Stars on the new Music Discovery Show on WVMO.

Whitehorse has described much of their recent work as an exploration of uncertainty and connection in a rapidly changing world. That song, Please Tell the Stars, is on their new album, which is called All I Want Is All of It, and is available now. 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I'm Fletcher Keyes, with time for one more new song, this one from Casey Musgraves, whose songwriting often explores place, identity, and personal growth. This song is the title track of a brand new project from Casey Musgraves. 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

0: Casey Musgraves has frequently used geography and travel as metaphors throughout her songwriting career, as she did on this track, Middle of Nowhere. That's the title track of her recently released new album. And that's it for the New Music Discovery Show for this week. With the reminder, if you missed the title of a song or the name of an artist, you can find the full playlist on the VMO streamer at WVMO.fm. Next week, I'll be back with a whole new crop of new Americana tunes for you. I'm Fletcher Keith. 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In the meantime, keep your eyes up and your ears open. 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
2: This is Mary Merle from Winnequa Road with the Monona Bird Report. In early June, migration winds down. Our well-traveled birds are now settling into a single-minded pursuit, raising their young. When you see a songbird this month, you can be confident it's breeding nearby and that whatever it's doing is related to nesting. One bird I encourage you to look for this June is the too little-known great crested flycatcher. This large, handsome flycatcher has a big gray head, yellow belly, and rust-colored tail. They are drawn to Monona with its edge habitat of large trees next to open spaces. But like so many great birds, they're easier to hear than to see. They typically hang out in the high canopy, foraging for insects, but their call, a rising breep, is loud and unmistakable. It sounds like this. The great crested flycatcher is also unique among our flycatchers because it nests in cavities, whether in a dead tree, an abandoned woodpecker hole, or a man-made nest box. Best of all, this bird brings us good news. It's one of the few species whose population has remained stable over the past 60 years. So good for them and good for us. This is Mary Merle with the Monona Bird Report, and I'm glad that WVMO cares about birds.
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0: Hi, I'm Dean Rothman with your WVMO weather. It's 70 in Monona, heavy intensity rain. Tomorrow look for 89 with a low temp around 66. Your extended forecast calls for moderate rain on Sunday. 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

That is Margot Price doing her rendition of Guy Clark's Rita Baluhu, and it was the heavy, kicking off our 2 o'clock hour with Feel, which is a perfect segue to let you know that the heavy are going to feel out the barns in Spring Green for a show on June 30th, which I'm sure will be a good time. I'm Molly Kay. It's finally Friday. It's the first Friday of June, in fact. And I'm your host until 6 for Essential Americana Tunes here on WVMO. We have the newest tune from Josiah and the Bonnevilles. I think you will like it. That's in a bit. Plus an old classic from CCR and local music this hour from Emmy Lou's and Gin Mill Hollow. Right now, the latest from Portland, Oregon-based songwriter John Craigie, whose music and performance is as much storytelling as it is musicianship. From John Craigie, this is Edna Strange.

Sometimes you're right in the center. And if she gets credit for killing that man, I guess it's all for the better.

0: Some classic music for you to keep the energy up on this Friday of music here on WVMO. I recently heard someone reference a CCR song as a one-hit wonder, which I don't agree with at all. Fortunate Son is one of many songs that gives CCR their claim to fame. And his local act, Emmylou, is also in the set, as well as the Time Jumpers with The Woman of My Dreams. Hope your dreams are coming true this afternoon with music and anything else that may delight you. We've got BJ Barham, the frontman of American Aquarium. That's next after the break.
1: 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You ain't

0: And in 1983, U2 played in the rain at the Red Rocks Amphitheater in Colorado. The performance was released as the acclaimed concert film Under a Blood Red Sky. And that's today's WVMO Music History Moment. I'm Jeff Perry.
1: Rat Boys, Adam Grohl and the Space Burritos, Humbird, Willie Porter. 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

0: Grammy-winning bluegrass artists from Champaign, Illinois, Allison Krauss with Union Station, are bringing their soothing vocals and talent to the Orpheum on June 13th. From Allison Krauss and Union Station, that was Richmond on the James. We also heard Luther Dickinson and Sisters of the Strawberry Moon with Amy Helm with the song Like a Songbird That Has Fallen. Luther Dickinson is from the North Mississippi All-Stars, and this collaboration project is known for pairing with other musicians and artists, so it's fun to hear the collaboration with Amy Helm, daughter of Levon Helm. That song was released in 2019 on a star-packed album called Solstice. And before that, it was the brand newest song from Josiah and the Bonnevilles that was Going Gone off the album As Is, which released in early May, just this past month. And we kick things off with Madeline from American Aquarium's frontman, B.J. Barham. He's one of the nicest guys I've gotten to meet in the industry. Very cool. Very, very cool guy. That was a nice stretch of tunes. We've got a short break now. Then we're back with the newest from GA20.
1: Got a minute? Here's what's going on around Monona. On Sunday, the Monona Grove High School will celebrate the class of 2026 at the Coliseum on the Alliant Energy Center grounds. The graduation ceremony begins at 10 a.m. and will stream live on the Monona Community Media YouTube channel. It's wiffle ball season. 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It's the coolest city.

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Said the black in the night brings the blues in the night. Somehow they seem to belong.

0: of a weepers, blues of a weepers. They just come to listen and
1: a little bluesy with a distinct sound. That is Betty LaVette with Blues for the Weepers here on 98.7 WVMO. We also had local act Gin Mill Hollow in there. You can catch them live at Schluter Beach in Monona on Wednesday. And it was Crazy Love. That is from GA20 featuring Charlie Musselwhite. 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Right now, from one of the first albums of Brandi Carlile's that I ever heard, this song is called Hard Way Home. And Brandi is coming to the area in August. I'm so excited to see her play at Bree Stevens. And we'll play another song of hers next week when I do a Pride Month show. Right now, from Brandi Carlile, this is Hard Way Home.

0: Hi, I'm Dean Rothman with your WVMO weather. It's 73 in Monona, heavy intensity rain. Tomorrow look for 89 with a low temp around 66. Your extended forecast calls for light rain on Sunday. 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

Doghouse Flowers is such a fun release from Monty Warden and the Wagoneers. It's got an older retro feel to it, and it released just in March. And it was icon Mavis Staples kicking off our 3 o'clock hour. It is finally Friday. I'm Molly Kay, back after a week off. I missed my show last week. Sorry to miss, but I'm glad to be here today. What have we got to move into another weekend in Wisco? We've got local music from the Driveway Thrift Dwellers, plus the Whiskey Farm in the hour, new music from Breakfield later in the set, and a classic from Gillian Welch right around the corner. Right now, the newer tune from a musician that was, like me, born in New Jersey, but fell in love with the Nashville music scene. This is Daniel Donato with Sunshine in the Rain.

0: By now, I hope you've heard the news that Lil Ed and the Blues Imperials are playing in Monona this month, bringing that energy like we just heard in Bad All By Myself. You can catch Lil Ed and the Blues Imperials here in Monona at San Damiano's Concerts on the Shore. That is on June 25th. And we'll be there. WVMO will be tabling there, so it'll be a good chance to meet DJs and other staff and volunteers of the coolest little station in the nation. It was also local act Driveway Thrift Dwellers in that set with their song Northern Accent, plus a forever favorite from Gillian Welch with Look at Miss Ohio. A short break now for community messages, then we'll be back with the Wood Brothers.
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4: One, two, three.

That is the unique sound of Kelsey Walden with Tall and Mighty. And we heard the Wood Brothers with Keep Me Around at the beginning of this set. If you like something that you heard but missed the name of it, you can find our playlist online at WVMO.fm, as well as our program schedule and all sorts of things going on around the station. Right now, from the North Carolina duo Chatham Rabbits, this is a lovely single from 2022 titled You Never Told Me I Was Pretty.

lipstick from Max Factor. Oh, I got over. I'm glad she done all right. I'm glad she done all right.

0: A little grit, a little blues, a little country from Ray Wiley Hubbard. That was Mother's Blues. A short break now for our community messages. Then we have the latest from the band Breakfield.
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coming to the High Noon in August. That was Dale Watson with his song Willie, Waylon, and Whiskey, which is his latest tune. And speaking of whiskey, we also heard local group The Whiskey Farm in there with their song Sunflowers. And we kick things off with the newest single from Breakfield. That was Pull Some Strings at the top of the set. Right now, a fan favorite from the Traveling Wilburys.

0: 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It's 75 in Monona, heavy intensity rain. Tomorrow look for 89 with a low temp around 66. Your extended forecast calls for light rain on Sunday. 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

Hey, hey, hey, Monona and online listeners. It is finally Friday. I'm Molly Kay, and we've got a couple more hours as I host this afternoon of Essential Americana. I love this music, and I hope you do too. Maybe that's why you've tuned into the station for our Americana tunes. Or maybe you're a devoted radio listener, and this is your local signal. Or maybe you're tuned in from afar because you've fallen in love with the coolest little station in the nation here, WVMO. Well, whatever brings you here, thank you for tuning in. We had Levon Helm kick off our 4 o'clock hour with False-Hearted Lover Blues. And we just heard Government Mule with Blues Before Sunrise, which is from Government Mule's 2021 album, Heavy Load Blues. We've got more great stuff on the way with Sierra Farrell and Just a Few, a unique sound and song from up-and-comer Tyler Ballgame, and local music from Honor Among Thieves and Mascot Theory, both who are playing at the High Noon patio soon. Right now, this is a fun one from St. Paul and the Broken Bones. This is their latest, Fall Moon.

0: I love that Mary Chapin Carpenter, another one who, like me, was born in New Jersey, so a fellow Jersey girl, but also her voice is just wonderful. That was A Heart That Never Closes, which came out on her album Looking for the Thread that released last year. And it was local group that's Honor Among Thieves in there. They've got a show on the patio at the High Noon Saloon in July, which at this rate will be here before we know it. Also, as the sounds of previously nomadic, now Nashville-based Sierra Farrell in this set. We play all kinds of music on our station through the various programs and eclectic DJ shows, but our bass music is roots and Americana. I do hope you're liking what you're hearing, and you can find me online on Instagram at WVMO Molly K to fill me in. The Cactus Blossoms, they are next after our break.
1: This is Monona Grove Study Hall, our show about the Monona Grove School Board and all things school board related. I'm Sue Carr, your host, and I'm here with Elizabeth Cook, president of the Monona Grove School Board. I wanted to ask you about the salaries, because I know that this has been a thing for you.
2: Yes. For no one can see time. My face because we're on the radio, but it's so huge, Sue. Please attest that my face is huge and smile.
1: I'm attesting. So talk to us about where we've come from and where we are in terms of our salaries. Take it away.
2: Here's the most exciting thing. Last board meeting, we voted to officially raise salaries of all of our certified staff, so all of our kind of teaching staff, to the 75th percentile of the salary band of our comparables. Our comparables are other school districts in Dane County that are similar size, demographics, etc. And we compare ourselves not just in terms of staffing, but also in terms of academic achievement, attendance, all of those kinds of things to make sure that we're not only keeping pace, but the idea here is to, in a competitive market, to exceed. It was a promise that we made to the Monona Grove Education Association maybe a year and a half ago. I sat at a meeting and I said, we will get there. Mm-hmm. I am committed to getting there. The board is committed to trying. And through really great partnership between the board, the district administration, and the Monona Grove Education Association, we got there, which is incredible.
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6: If you

Newcomer to the scene, Tyler Ballgame, with his song Matter of Taste, which is off his debut album, For the First Time Again. Tyler Ballgame is his stage name. His real name is Tyler Perry. But since that name is pretty famous already for the filmmaker, Tyler Ballgame chose his stage name for the baseball great Ted Williams, who was known as Ted Ballgame or Teddy Ballgame. I was reading about Tyler Ballgame. He dropped out of Berklee College of Music, eventually took a chance on a life in LA, and quickly made a stir in the music scene there and just dropped his first record. There's something nostalgic and retro about his sound at the same time. I didn't actually like the song the first time I heard it, and then it kind of grew on me, and now I'm all about it. So there you have it. That was A Matter of Taste from Tyler Ballgame. And Cactus Blossoms kicked us off. Right now, from her 2019 album Mint Condition, from Caroline Spence, this is Long Haul.

0: I absolutely love that song from Yola. Such an empowering, truly diva song right there. And if you're like me and want to keep the radio cranking even when you're not in the car so you can hear songs like that all the time, well, you can always stream us online at WVMO.fm or on the Radio Garden or TuneIn app. That was Stand for Myself from Yola, which I feel like is also another good song just for Pride Month. Like, we're standing up for ourselves. We are being ourselves. I love it. I'm going to do a Pride-themed show next week, but little teasers here and there are pretty nice. We have the brand newest from the Southern rock group known as Drivin' and Cryin'. That is next after the break.
1: Got a minute? Here's what's going on around Monona. On Sunday, the Monona Grove High School will celebrate the class of 2026 at the Coliseum on the Alliant Energy Center grounds. The graduation ceremony begins at 10 a.m. and will stream live on the Monona Community Media YouTube channel. It's wiffle ball season. It's Wiffle Ball Wednesdays with Monona Parks and Rec. Beginning June 17th and going through August 12th, players 3rd grade through 8th grade can sign up to play some wiffle ball on Wednesday from 1 to 3 at Winnequa Park Baseball Diamonds. More information and sign up are available at mymonona.com at the Parks and Rec tab at the bottom. 2026-27 short-term rental permits are due June 22nd. Application materials for short-term rental permits are available along with information regarding updates to the city's short-term rental ordinance right there on mymonona.com. And if you head to the library, make sure you don't go on

Wake it up, wake it up. Wake it up, wake it up. Get off here. That's my stop.

Originally written by Australian singer-songwriter Jeff Mack in 1959, that was the well-known Johnny Cash cover of I've Been Everywhere. It's off the recording titled American 2 Unchained, which came out in 1995. Such fun and clever lyrics, and have you read them or gotten to know them really well? Because I wanted to see how many places I've been to in the song that are listed. And I can tell you, I have not been everywhere, man. But I've been to a handful of places on the list, and I've certainly not hit vagabond or nomad status, according to the song. But I'm not sure how many Devil's Lakes there are in the world, but it's fun to hear that Devil's Lake is mentioned in the song, as well as Baraboo and Fond du Lac. Okay, maybe you know more about that song than me. I would love to know if you have any history on it. Find me on Instagram at WVMO Molly K and tell me all about it. I like the Wisco love in the song. We also heard the Mascot Theory in there. They're playing at the High Noon Patio next week on June 12th. And Drivin' and Cryin' kicked us off with their newest song, that was Dead End Road. Right now, a little blues. This is Robert Finley.

0: Hi, I'm Dean Rothman with your WVMO weather. It's 74 in Monona, heavy intensity rain. Tomorrow look for 89 with a low temp around 66. Your extended forecast calls for light rain on Sunday. 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

Jamestown Revival with the song These Days, and Australian musician Steph Strings kicked off our 5 o'clock hour with Devil Woman. I'm loving that new song, and we'll be singing it all through the weekend like the devil woman that I am. Steph Strings will be at Summerfest in Milwaukee on June 19th. I wish I could be there, but I'll be out of town. I am Molly Kay, by the way, and it's finally Friday. We've got one more hour together on my afternoon of hosting you with the essential Americana music we know and love here on WVMO. We've got Charlie Crockett in a bit, a Pride Month theme song from Casey Musgraves later in the hour, and local music from Frank Martin Bush, plus Blake Thomas and Josh Hardy. Right now, new music from the artist known as Bobby Dove. This is their song, Fortune Teller.

0: It is Pride Month, and I'm delighted to lift the music and songs to celebrate Pride Month, including Hooray for the Riff Raff with Alibi, which we just heard. I'll do a Pride Month theme for the most of the afternoon for next Friday. So that's just a little teaser. We also had the very local musician Frank Martin Bush with Out in the Cold, as well as James McMurtry's Copper Canteen. That's from his 2015 album Complicated Game. We'll hear from the lonesome drifter Charlie Crockett next after the break.
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2: Hey!
1: As part of the Harry Whitehorse International Wood Sculpting Festival. Headlining is Lil Ed and the Blues Imperials, a 2024 Blues Hall of Fame inductee and Alligator Records recording artist that has thrilled audiences for nearly 40 years with scorching Chicago slide guitar, house rock and blues, and the infectious joy of every performance. 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
4: I'm here in the WVMO studios talking with Nancy Moore. She is Monona's mayor, and she's come down to talk to me a little bit more about Monona today. Two great summer festivals, our biggest occasions coming up. Both of these Monona institutions could use a little extra help with volunteers from the Monona area.
5: They sure could, Joe. You know that in Monona, we have so many things that go on here that rely on volunteers. In fact, we just had a terrific Memorial Day parade. It was the largest parade we've had, and our police department is estimating that there were 14,000 or so people at the parade. These two upcoming festivals are the two biggies, though. The first is the Harry Whitehorse Wood Sculpture Festival that's happening on San Damiano from June 19th to the 27th. That will have 13 international artists coming in to carve, in addition to a whole lot of auxiliary activities. And you can imagine a festival that goes that long, which is to say over a week, we need a lot of volunteers. So I just want to give a shout out to the festival and make sure that people get it on their calendar or go to the website, which is harrywhitehorse.com, where they can sign up to volunteer. The more the merrier. It's super fun to volunteer, to get to know the artists, to connect with other community members. It's a terrific event and well worth your time.
4: And of course, the other event, Monona Community Festival, coming up July 3rd and 4th at Winnequah Park.
5: That's right. 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It's not just the fireworks. It's music. It's arts and crafts fair. It's the kids zone. There's the very enthusiastic wife Carrie, and of course the carnival for the kiddos and families. So again, the website is MononaFestival.com. They're looking for volunteers, and super time, super event. Encourage people to sign up.
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Everybody's working in them cotton fields, just a little bit different than it used to feel. Yeah. Everybody's waiting on that rise.

If we're going to have any band tell us that they've got us, right? Tedeschi Trucks is the right one. That was the latest from Tedeschi Trucks titled I've Got You, which is off their recent album release called Future Soul. You've got to see the album cover for this one. Susan Tedeschi and Derek Trucks are on the front, kind of looking like superheroes, and I am here for it. The Lonesome Drifter, Charlie Crockett with his song Lonesome Drifter, got us going. That's the title cut from one of several albums that he dropped in 2025. He'll be headlining the Blue Ox Festival on June 26th in Eau Claire, and he's coming to the Sylvie in September. Right now, this is from Evansville, Indiana-formed group The Cold Stairs. They're playing at Atwood Fest in July. This is Coming Home, which is off their 2024 album titled The Southern.

0: A perfect song as we celebrate Pride Month from Kacey Musgraves, who is telling us to be who we are without worry or apology. That was Follow Your Arrow. An anthem as we celebrate everyone in our midst this month and all year, of course, but especially in June. We have Eileen Jewell with a new cover of an old song from Woody Guthrie. That is next after the break.
1: Hi, I'm Steve Martinelli, and this is the Monona Grove Sports Showcase. The eyes of the sporting world were trained on tennis in the fall of 1973. Bobby Riggs convinced the greatest women's tennis pro of the time, Billie Jean King, to face him in a winner-take-all match in the Houston Astrodome. For those not old enough to remember, the 55-year-old Riggs had long argued he was still better than the best woman in the world. While controversy surrounded the match, King won in three straight sets in front of a global audience. The battle spun off a local challenge. In August, Monona Grove sophomore Kevin Uphoff was badly injured in a farm accident, resulting in tremendous medical expenses. Teacher Paul Rush approached popular vice principal Paul P.T. Thompson and suggested he challenge MG's Badger Conference tennis champion Betsy Borman to a Battle of the Sexes match, with the proceeds from ticket sales going to the Uphoff family. Good-natured teasing led up to a well-attended event. Borman entered the court on the shoulders of her teammates, while P.T.'s entrance was highlighted by a cape and sequin tennis shorts. Just as Riggs versus King, the buildup was more exciting than the actual match. Betsy won easily, beating her enthusiastic but much older challenger 6-0-6-1. As the cheers faded, Principal Don Helsted challenged Borman to a match the following week. Helsted intended to prove himself a tougher opponent, and after presenting her with a bouquet of pink carnations, quickly won the first set 6-1. The real battle began in the second set, as it was obvious Borman's stamina far exceeded the 45-year-old principal's. After falling behind 5-3, Helsted rallied to win both the second set and the match. The exhausted Helsted immediately proclaimed that he was retiring from competitive tennis. Betsy Borman's athletic career continued, playing tennis at the collegiate level for the University of Wisconsin. The real winner in all of this was Kevin Uphoff and his family, as nearly $1,000 was raised on their behalf, thanks to his Silver Eagle family. I'm Steve Martinelli, and I'll see you at the game.
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Another nod to Pride Month. That was Grace Potter with Before the Sky Falls, which she released last year. We had formerly local, now Minnesota-based Blake Thomas in that set, paired up with his pal, the still local singer-songwriter Josh Hardy. Plus, we heard Deportee, which is a new version of an old and iconic song from Woody Guthrie. That was Island Jewel doing her version of Deportee, which is a tragic true story about a plane of migrant workers that crashed in California in 1948. It's considered a protest song, I guess, because of its clear narrative about identity and humanity. I'm Molly Kay. Thank you for joining me this finally Friday of Essential Americana here on WVMO. I'm wrapping up for the week, but I hope you'll join again next week when I load up our afternoon of music with songs for Pride Month. That's Friday from 2 to 6 next week. I'm leaving you with one more as I head out the door. This is the newest song from Britt Taylor, a pretty clear directive about the impact of alcohol can have on someone's life and relationship, and not to be a buzzkill, so to speak, but please stay safe out there. This is Wisconsin. Take care of yourselves and take care of each other. I'll be back next Friday, and we'll celebrate Pride. Have a great weekend.

0: Hi, I'm Dean Rothman with your WVMO weather. It's 74 in Monona, heavy intensity rain. Tomorrow look for 89 with a low temp around 66. Your extended forecast calls for light rain on Sunday. 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
1: Hello, and welcome to the Wellness Tip of the Day. I'm health writer Sarah Moran from the Frostwoods neighborhood. Today I'd like to talk with you about the heart lock-in technique. This is a simple three-step process that's been shown to lower stress and increase ease, calm, focus, and clarity. This technique was developed by the Institute of Heart Math, which studies the scientific connections between the heart and mind and uses that information to create tools for happier, healthier, more fulfilling lives. So here's how it works. First, you focus on your heart center. Imagine that you're actually breathing in and out from the center of your chest and breathe just a little slower than usual. Next, activate a renewing feeling. For example, you could call to mind a place that you love to visit, a happy memory, or the feeling of a warm hug from a loved one. Last, you're going to hold and sustain that feeling, locking it into your body for 1 to 5 minutes. Imagine radiating that feeling inside of you and outside of you as well. And that's it. You can use this technique anytime you catch yourself feeling upset or stressed as a way to interrupt a downward spiral. And you can also practice it regularly as a type of meditation. For instance, making it a routine first thing when you wake up in the morning or on your lunch break or right before bed. The more you practice it, the more you can actually change the patterns in your physiology for the better, and then the easier it will be for you to shift into those renewing feelings. I'm Sarah, and I'm so glad WVMO cares about your well-being. I'm wishing you true health and lasting joy.
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0: Hi, I'm Dean Rothman with your WVMO weather. It's 75 in Monona, heavy intensity rain. Tomorrow look for 89 with a low temp around 66. Your extended forecast calls for light rain on Sunday. 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